Cause music is my best friend. 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
0: That's right. Glad we figured that out. We got it right now.
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I jar into the nine, my V8 screams like sin. 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You think you're riding fast, I hit your speed for lunch. 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